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I'm going to play Shaboozy, who's got a new album out and a tour right now.

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So back in 2002, The Game of Love came out with Santana and Michelle Branch, right? So New Radicals, the lead singer, wrote that song, and he got together with Michelle Branch, and they remade it right here. Come on.

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1: When I had mono, I was eating still regularly, but it hurt so much to eat because my throat had just, it was disgusting. 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

0: went to Toronto on Friday.
1: Canada.
0: Went to Canada, and we went because Rush was playing the first of four sold-out shows at Scotiabank.
1: How was it?
0: Emotional.
1: Oh, yeah, I believe it.
0: It was amazing.
1: I'll tell you something. I'm not a crier, but live music, it'll get me. It'll get me.
0: My son was, I think he'd be okay with me telling this on the radio, he cried during an instrumental.
1: Oh, yeah?
0: It's his favorite Rush song, and yeah. it was this one. It's like, you know, 9 minutes long, like all good Rush songs. It's really long and really, really difficult. And he's just over there, and he's like, buddy, you good? He's like, yeah, this is so awesome. This is the best day of my life. I love this. I'm like, I'm so glad we're doing this.
1: Me at the Aerostore.
0: That's what it was like. That's what Rush is. Rush, I know we don't play them on the radio on DVD, but like Rush is for men. Or a lot of men. It's a big sauce.
1: A lot of guys being dudes there.
0: It's a lot of guys being dudes.
1: Yeah.
0: All ages. There's a lot of women, too. I mean, really. Surprisingly, a lot
1: with
0: of
1: their husbands or?
0: Yeah, probably just, you know, fulfilling contractual obligations or whatever. But we had such a good time. We took the train from Windsor, which is a smart move, because driving in a city like Toronto would be a pain in the butt. And plus, it would probably cost like $70 a night to park your car.
1: Yeah.
0: But we had a good time. There was a pop-up store that we visited and spent stupid money. By the way, these guys are charging a ton for everything. You want a t-shirt? That's $60.
1: Yeah. And the Rush isn't the only one that has
0: everybody.
1: So I was hearing about Megan Maroney, country singer. Yeah, she's at LCA. She's got a hoodie for like $125.
0: Oh, yeah. Girl Rush top. Will see your $125 and raise you $100 for a jacket.
1: Crazy.
0: $260-something. Yeah.
1: And if you love merch, because like it's like a token, right?
0: Right. And in their case, in the case of this band, it's their 50-something tour is what they've called it. They're probably not going to do this anymore after this one.
1: Did you get anything?
0: Yeah. I got a t-shirt for $60. I bought this hoodie. We went to the Hockey Hall of Fame store.
1: Yeah.
0: And I bought this Quebec Nordiques hoodie that I'm wearing, which is awesome. Spent so much money. Here's the thing. If you're taking the Gordie Howe Bridge, be ready for a wait.
1: Oh, yeah.
0: It took us at least an hour.
1: Stuck on the bridge?
0: Getting across the bridge took 2 minutes. Sitting in line, it was like a parking lot. I mean, picture back in the day at the Palace.
1: Oh, yeah.
0: It was like that.
1: Was it at the beginning or the end?
0: The end, on the American side.
1: Coming back.
0: Because on the way over, we took the tunnel because it's closer really to where the train station is. Mm-hmm. But Colin really wanted to take the Gordie Howe Bridge. And I'm like, yeah, sure. Why not? Shouldn't take too long. Here's the kicker, though. We went to Antonino's Pizza and we got the Angry Hawaiian Pizza, which is something they're famous for. And it just sat there getting colder and colder while we're waiting. And that's dinner. That's for Colleen, Colin, and me. And she's home. So, yeah, it took forever to get through customs. And then once we get up to the guy, he's like, all right, you guys bring anything? I'm like, yeah, we picked up a pizza at Antonino's. He's like, oh, you got to try such and such place next time. It's really good.
1: So because it's different. So it's a different customs than, because not all three are three ways of getting to Canada or America. It's different customs, right?
0: Yeah, different, yeah.
1: So everybody was just excited to take the bridge.
0: I think that's it.
1: People in Ambassador Bridge were like, hello.
0: Oh, yeah.
1: Screaming over.
0: It's like the signs for the Ambassador Bridge on the Canadian side have like cobwebs on them.
1: Yeah.
0: The Ambassador Bridge is like.
1: And I feel, how long do you think it'll be like that? Do you think people take it like the line at the bridge where people
0: are just
1: like, they don't care anymore?
0: And the thing is, Veronica, they had pretty much every lane was open.
1: Yeah.
0: There were customs agents at pretty much every lane.
1: Yeah.
0: And there's like 12 or, I don't know, 15 lanes.
1: I've always found that it was, as someone who used to go to Canada quite a bit when I was 19 and 20 years old.
0: Right.
1: It's always longer to get home than it is to get there.
0: It always is.
1: They always question you way more. Well, granted, I was coming home at like 5 in the morning.
0: But the funny thing is, at least in our case, the guy was really, he was quick. He was like, all right, give me your passports, you know, all the thing about the pizza. Yeah. And that was it. And we're through. I'm like, okay, why is it
1: nobody's ever ready for anything. It drives me mad. It's like when you have a line for anything, the reason why you see lines at Costco and Sam's Club for gas is because it's everyone's first day on earth. I don't know if you knew that. because nobody knows how to like move it.
0: Yeah.
1: If I see somebody like taking their grand old time, taking the gas can, putting it in the car, and then taking out, and then they get in the car, it's at least a minute.
0: I've told you this. When I go to Costco for gas, I treat it like a pit stop in a NASCAR race.
1: Move with purpose.
0: You got to have your, yes, thank you. You got to have your Costco card, boom, beep it. And then put your card there, and then boom, get to gas and let's go.
1: Like, I don't
0: know. Keep moving.
1: It really just drives me nuts when they're sitting in the car after they're done. Like, what are you doing?
0: Contemplating life's journey?
1: You turned the car on.
0: Yeah. Step on the gas.
1: But I'm in drive before it finish igniting. It's probably not great for my car, but like I don't want to need these people waiting for me. Move.

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0: All right, Detroit. Thank you so much for listening. It's Blaine and Lauren, 96.3 WDVD. It's our chance right now to give away $1,000 with a $1,000 minute. Get 10 questions right in 60 seconds and win the money. Nick and Ipsy, good morning. Nick, how you doing?
1: Good morning. How are you?
0: Fabulous. All right, if you get stuck on any question, just say pass. And if we have time, we will come back to it, okay?
1: All right, sounds good.
2: All right, Nick, the timer starts right now. Who's the current Tigers manager?
1: Pass.
2: What American city is opposite of Sarnia, Ontario?
1: Seattle.
2: Dana Evans is better known as by her stage name. What is her stage name?
1: Lady Gaga.
2: Kellogg's is based in what Michigan city?
1: Battle Creek.
2: What is the name of Windsor's OHL team?
1: Pass.
2: What language do they speak in Brazil?
1: Portuguese.
2: Who is the head coach of the Detroit Lions?
1: Pass.
2: Who sings the song Choosin' Texas?
1: Dolly Parton.
2: Zendaya is married to what actor?
1: Tom Holland.
2: What college is based in Marquette, Michigan?
1: Michigan Tech.
2: Who is the current Tigers manager?
0: Ran out of time.
2: Not a big sports fan, eh?
1: No, not really.
2: It's all right.
0: All right, let's go through and see how you did. Okay, who is the current manager of the Tigers?
2: AJ Hinch.
0: AJ Hinch. What American city is opposite of Sarnia, Ontario?
2: You were thinking real opposite. Port Huron is the answer.
0: Dana Evans is better known by her stage name. What is her stage name?
2: Queen Latifah.
0: Kellogg's is based in which Michigan city?
2: Battle Creek.
0: What is the name of Windsor's OHL team?
2: We actually put this on the socials and our text line. It's the Spitfires.
0: What language do they speak in Brazil?
2: Portuguese.
0: Who is the head coach of the Detroit Lions?
2: Dan Campbell.
0: Who sings Choosin' Texas?
2: Ella Langley.
0: Zendaya is married to what actor?
2: Tom Holland.
0: And what college is based in Marquette, Michigan?
2: Northern Michigan.
0: You got 3 out of 10, which means you win a pair of tickets to see Need to Breathe at Meadowbrook coming up on the 30th of August. Congratulations.

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1: 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Are you a big fan?
2: 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Thank you. 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

0: Okay, so Veronica's going to tell you a story here in a sec. And what we'd like to know is, who screwed up? Was it Veronica who screwed up? Or was it her fiancé, John? I say Veronica is at fault in this situation. You can give us your thoughts at 866-298-9630.
1: Okay, so I was out on Friday evening. I was doing a live broadcast out in Dexter for the Dexter Summer Festival for our sister station out in Ann Arbor that I'm a part of. And we were broadcasting outside of a pizza place. And we had gotten this pizza earlier in the week, this pizza place. And so I haven't had it in a while. I don't know if John ever had it, but it was delicious. It was so good. Aubrey's and Dexter, delicious. And John had ordered earlier in the week. Okay. And I'm doing the broadcast. We're wrapping up. He wasn't with me on Friday. He's at home. He texted me and said, "Are you still at Aubrey's?" And I said, "I am." And he goes, "Can you order me the jalapeno cheese bread?"
0: Right. That sounds good. To bring home. That sounds really good.
1: And I was like, "John on that." Yeah, sure.
0: Yeah.
1: So then the server comes over. We're about to cash out. Yeah. Okay. She comes over and I said, "Can I place a to-go order just for me?" Mm-hmm. I said, "Can I do jalapeno cheese bread?" And I think I said the jalapeno cheese bread.
0: Okay.
1: And she said, "The rattlesnake bread?" And I said, "Sure. Yeah, that's it."
0: Mm-hmm.
1: She puts in the order. So then I get it. I didn't look at it. And me and a coworker, we were walking around, and her husband takes the food to their place so we can walk around so I'm not carrying it. So then we do the whole thing. I grab the stuff, and I get in my car. Granted, I've been up all day.
0: Yeah.
1: I'm exhausted. Okay, and so I look in the box, and I'm like, this is not...
0: What's on it?
1: It's cheese bread with jalapenos,
0: okay,
1: banana peppers, feta, and I think bacon on there.
0: Oh,
1: I think there's bacon. I'm not sure.
0: That sounds good.
1: It was fantastic. I know. I had it.
0: And, spoiler.
1: And I looked at it, and I was like, this isn't it. Because I know damn well he's not going to eat any of this. Because I know he's a picky eater.
0: So then you went, what'd you do?
1: I texted him and I said, "I don't think I got the right thing."
0: Mm-hmm.
1: And I said, "Did you get the rattlesnake bread the other day?" And he goes, "No, I got the jalapeno bread." And I was like, "Okay, well, this isn't it because you don't like any of this."
0: Right.
1: And he's like, and I said, "You said get the jalapeno bread. So I assume that it was already labeled
0: your first mistake
1: on the menu." He goes, "No, it's just cheese bread, add jalapeno." And I said, "You did not say that. You said the jalapeno bread as if it is already made that way." So I sat there for a minute and I said, granted, it is the Dexter Summer Festival. It is slammed.
0: It's busy. Yeah, it's busy.
1: Dexter's not a very big city. So I said, "Do I go back?" I said, "Do you want me to go back and get you the right thing?" He goes, "I don't care."
0: Oh, he let you off the hook.
1: And I said, "I'll go back."
0: Yeah.
1: So I go back and I go get the cheese bread
0: with jalapenos
1: thrown
0: on.
1: Wait another 15 minutes, grab the bread, go home. I eat the additional rattlesnake bread because it is quite delicious.
0: Here's why I think it's your fault. Because the server said, "You mean, what was it?
1: The rattlesnake bread."
0: The rattlesnake bread. That's not what John said. You could have said, "What's on that?"
1: You have to know, though, that John doesn't remember anything. He's not going to remember.
0: He remembered that.
1: If it was on the menu, he wouldn't. Like, let's say the rattlesnake bread was just cheese bread with jalapeno on it. He would not know
0: the name of it. Okay, fair enough.
1: I don't think he would remember. So I'm just like, sure, order it.
0: So who ended up eating what? John?
1: He ended up eating the jalapeno bread.
0: Yeah.
1: And I had the rattlesnake bread over a course of a few days. It's so good.
0: That sounds really good.
1: The fact that he doesn't even like it is really, that's really the whole point of the story is that he stopped being a picky eater because it was delicious.
0: Well, and 20 points to you because you still went back and got the right order.
1: After I'd been up all day. I mean, he worked yesterday. Whatever. He's a firefighter and he had a hard day.
0: Yeah.
1: He didn't even come with me to my first live broadcast. It's fine. So I went back in and I got the damn jalapeno cheese bread that he asked for because I am a great future wife.
0: But the other bonus is you got to eat the rattlesnake bread.
1: I did. It was so delicious. I mean, so we did both win.
0: It's really a win-win.
1: I was so tired because granted, also we were broadcasting outside.
0: Yeah,
1: so
0: and it was hot.
1: It was hot.
0: Yeah.
1: But it was, I mean, we were in the shade. It was fine.
0: It was a stuffy day Friday too.
1: And it was a blast. I had a good time.
0: Yeah.
1: But like,
0: nothing to complain
1: I did not want to go back and wait another 15 minutes and then go and drive home.
0: 248 says John was wrong. He should have explained. What are you like?
1: You should have
0: Veronica's
1: said.
0: Veronica's got a burner phone that she just texted that to really
1: cheese,
0: quick.
1: Bread, add jalapeno. He ordered from, so like I said, we ordered it this place earlier in the week. We ordered carryout. I didn't know what he ordered. He ordered it. So he goes and orders it, and then he walks right over, grabs the stuff, and comes back.
0: Mm-hmm.
1: And he bought the jalapeno cheese bread for himself because we had two cheese breads and two pizzas. So we had... They have just like a regular feta bread too. And so we had that.
0: What's the name of this place again?
1: Aubrey's. There's one in Ipsy, one in Dexter.
0: Aubrey's and Ipsy and Dexter.
1: There's one in Ann Arbor, maybe? They're very, it's very delicious.

0: We're going to have a special appearance in the new Camp Rock 3 movie coming out this week. I'll tell you who is going to make a cameo coming up. 696 eastbound after from Orchard Lake Road to just past Franklin. Some road construction there may be causing some backups. Northbound 75 at 696. Some road construction with the left lane closed. And 94 westbound at Greenfield. There is some road construction with the left lane closed. And that's your right now traffic.
1: 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Now, Lauren's
0: hit list. Kim Kardashian had a pretty crazy security scare over the weekend. A 27-year-old man was arrested after allegedly breaking into Kim's Hidden Hills property in California and then taking her car for a little joyride around the neighborhood, because sure. Security spotted the man at the property Sunday afternoon, called the police, and deputies showed up and arrested him without incident. Kim and her kids were not home at the time, and the house is undergoing renovation, so nobody's really there much anyway. There are conflicting reports about whether or not the car belonged to Kim or one of her staff members, because she has a lot of those because she's rich. But either way, someone apparently decided to take whoever's car it was and just drive it around the neighborhood. This is actually pretty noble, because Kim has openly talked about her 2016 Paris robbery and how she's thought really about, you know, security and things like that. So there's why you would ever steal from Kim Kardashian after that is beyond me.
2: Yeah.
0: Because she's probably got way bigger security than Ben Beck then.
2: Yeah.
0: Brad Pitt has confirmed he is no longer sober after 7 years of abstaining from alcohol. The 62-year-old told Esquire in a recent interview he returned to drinking, but in a more controlled way. He opened up, says he is he's much more restrained. He admits he knows he can't handle large amounts of alcohol. And he also revealed in the interview that he, during a very painful chapter of his life, he said he one brief period where he couldn't see a way out. He said he was never suicidal in any way, but he did have that really dark period of time. And he says when it comes to drinking, he can have a glass of wine or two, but he stays professional about it, is what he said. And when asked what brought him to that point of not abstaining sobriety again, he said, family stuff.
2: Oh.
0: End quote. He said, and this is, you know, notable because 4 of Brad's 6 children have dropped Pitt from their legal name, starting back in 2024 with Shiloh, who filed on her 18th birthday, following Maddox, Zahara, and Vivian filing to remove Pitt from their last names this summer. So, family stuff, assuming that that's what he's talking
2: about.
0: Yeah. On a much brighter note, Camp Rock 3 finally debuting this Thursday on Disney Channel, and we have confirmation that Demi Lovato is officially returning as Mitchie. Partially. Now, Demi was already involved in this movie as an executive producer, but Disney did confirm that she will appear on screen as her previous role of Mitchie in the original Camp Rock movies. She reunited with her original Camp Rock co-stars, the Jonas Brothers, ever heard of them,
2: yeah,
0: at the LA premiere of Camp Rock 3 yesterday. Oh, I love this song. I love it. The Jonas Brothers, also executive producers of the new movie and back as Connect 3. And the story picks up about 15 years after the events of the second Camp Rock movie. And in this movie, Connect 3 is trying to find their next opening act for their upcoming world tour. Camp Rock 3 premiering Thursday on Disney Channel and be available on Disney Plus the following day.
2: Hey, Veronica, a question from the board operator. Is this the full song?
0: I think so.
2: Okay.
0: If you want to play it, you totally
2: can. Let's do it.
0: All right. And that's Lauren's Hit List.
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0: Blaine and Lauren, 96.3 WDVD. Lauren's off again today, so it's Veronica and Blaine. Partly sunny, showers and thunderstorms likely today, and a high of 83.75 right now in Detroit. And Veronica was nice enough to give me a ride to work today.
1: How was your Uber?
0: It was really good. Five stars. Five stars all the way around.
1: Yeah.
0: I didn't backseat drive too much.
1: No, I mean, you could have. You know, faster way. I don't normally take. You take 96.
0: To 94.
1: To 94.
0: To the lodge. I do the lodge challenge.
1: Yeah, that's the worst. I hate that. I do it every day.
0: Oh. Well, then I
1: just take 94. 94 is a straight shot from my house. But I get 94 onto the lodge and then get right over. But, yeah.
0: And not only that, you're driving me home today.
1: Yeah.
0: You're
1: the best Uber.
0: You are the best.
1: Parked up everywhere.
0: You're the best coworker.
1: Yeah.
0: Well, I have.
1: Yeah. You're really not that. I mean, you're out of the way, but
0: it's
1: like
0: 27 minutes from my house to yours.
1: Yeah.
0: That's a haul.
1: I mean, whatever. You have to understand, though. I lived in New Boston for the majority of my life.
0: Yeah.
1: Everything was 30 minutes away.
0: True.
1: So to me, 30 minutes is like standard.
0: Well, we have a sweeper that's playing that goes something like everything in Detroit is 45 minutes. And that's not.
1: Yeah.
0: Inaccurate.
1: Yeah.
0: I mean, that's fairly accurate.
1: Yeah.
0: Like, Colin was in town over the weekend, and he's got a wedding coming up where he's one of the groomsmen, and he was supposed to go to a place in Royal Oak to get fitted, and we got back late from Canada, so he didn't have time to go, because he was like, okay, well, they close at 7, at 6:15.
1: And no, you were at home.
0: Can't do it.
1: Yeah.
0: From my house to Royal Oak would be 45 minutes.
1: What place is it?
0: Todd's Menswear. In Royal Oak.
1: Oh, okay. I think the one that John's going to is in Birmingham. Never mind. I just thought it was
0: same neck of the woods.
1: But here's the thing is that especially that area,
0: yeah.
1: Royal Oak, Birmingham, it's a haul because it's a mess out there.
0: It is a mess, yeah.
1: Like, and I mean,
0: there's
1: the
0: always
1: traffic,
0: road construction.
1: And the parking is insane to find, plus you're going through rush hour, like you're not getting anywhere out there.
0: No.
1: At least no.
0: No. It's not.
1: You need to give yourself like a 20-minute leeway.
0: So was I a good passenger?
1: Yeah.
0: Okay.
1: I'll rate you as a 10 or a 5-star rider.
0: You know what? I'll take that.
1: All right.
0: I appreciate that.
1: Listen, I just try to help my friends, you know?
0: Yeah, you're...
1: What else am I doing?
0: I mean, you know, getting up at the crack even earlier today because of that.
1: Here's the thing, I'm still tired no matter what.
0: That's true.
1: 3:30, 4, it doesn't matter. I'm exhausted either way. So
0: when do you actually wake up? Is that around 7?
1: Like on a regular day?
0: No, I mean like, will you be fully functional?
1: No, I'm never fully functional. I'm always tired. It's fine. I just like own it. It's whatever. I'm also in like leggings and it's not like I got ready.
0: That's true.
1: Let's be honest. Northbound 75 at 696.
0: Thank God we don't have real jobs.
1: Seriously. At 696, there's road construction with the left leg closed. 94 eastbound between 275 and Greenfield, that road construction with that traffic shift across the median. Be aware of that. And westbound 96 at Levan, there's some road construction with the two left lanes closed. That's your right now traffic.
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0: Teddy Swims, Blaine and Lauren, 96.3 WDVD. So, Veronica, when I was a teenager, a friend of mine, his dad was the PR guy for Grand Hotel on Mackinac Island.
1: Oh, okay.
0: And a lot of times, at least once a summer, we'd go to the island and and go hang out at Grand Hotel. And on this occasion, we were staying there overnight, but to be, I think it was in the dining room or on the porch or something like that, men were required to wear ties.
1: Mm-hmm.
0: And I'm like 14 or 15 years old at the time.
1: Okay.
0: And I forgot my tie.
1: Uh-oh.
0: So his dad lent me a tie to wear on the porch. Otherwise, they wouldn't allow me on it.
1: Right.
0: I bring this up because there's a couple that were, they're not couple, they're just friends, right? Man and woman.
1: Probably hooking up.
0: Maybe. We don't know. They're going to meet up at a restaurant in Los Angeles, but the place has a dress code where men can't wear sleeveless shirts. And it says this on their website. So they get there. They find this out. She's wearing like a frilly kind of blousey floral pattern type thing. And he's wearing this, you know, sleeveless shirt. So they went out in the parking lot and changed shirts.
1: Yeah. And I'm watching the video. First of all, no offense. That blouse is ugly. And it looks like something that a guy would wear. And that tank top looks like something a woman would wear. So them switching
0: is not that big of a deal.
1: Not even that big of a deal. It was the correct move. The restaurant really did them a favor. Because that blouse was not cute. I would have kicked them out just for the fact that it was really ugly.
0: Do you think it looks better on the guy than it did on the woman?
1: And that tank top looks better on her than it looked on that guy.
0: That I agree with.
1: They both
0: Actually,
1: need to figure
0: both.
1: Out their wardrobe situation and swap.
0: Because
1: that horse blouse is something. It is not cute. So really, she should be thanking them.
0: Do you think this is one of those things that they planned it and they wanted to get social media clicks?
1: I mean, maybe. And good for them.
0: Yeah.
1: But again, that blouse is ugly.
0: Have you ever been turned away because of what you were wearing?
1: I don't think so. I dress fabulously.
0: Of course you do.
1: But no, I don't think I have. I am also like, if I know I'm going to a fancy restaurant, I always just like look at websites and stuff.
0: Yeah.
1: Just because I have to look at the menu beforehand.
0: I was just going to say that.
1: And then you just start to wander and see what else goes on. Like if they have an about page, I'm reading it. I want to know what's up with this restaurant. I just want to know. I'm nosy.
0: When was it founded?
1: Yeah. Who founded it?
0: Yeah.
1: And then you're like, oh, this is a chain. And then it's just like, I don't even want to go here anyway.
0: What is this Cheesecake Factory? I've never heard of this place.
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1: When I had mono, I was eating still regularly, but it hurt so much to eat because my throat had just, it was disgusting. 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Would I do it again?
0: I gotta fit into that dress coming up this fall,
1: man. I don't know. I'm just saying. It wouldn't be the worst thing in the world.
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0: Blaine and Lauren, 96.3 WDVD. It's 6:37. Yesterday, if you were listening to the radio in the afternoon, you probably heard a voice that you've heard before. And you're like, wait a second. I know her. I've heard her. She's been on the air in Detroit forever, as long as I can remember, at least. Renee Vitale has joined the staff of WDVD full-time as the afternoon voice. Woo! Every day. Congratulations. Aww,
1: thanks, guys.
0: Yeah, congratulations.
1: Thank you. Dream come true.
0: Yeah, and here's the weird thing. Why is Renee Vitale here at 6:37 in the morning? She never leaves.
1: She's actually here so much.
2: Yeah, she just lives here rent-free. Stays here all the time.
1: Me and the cockroaches here in the Fisher building.
0: By the way, did you see the video that I posted the other day?
1: How did you not burn this building down?
2: He was so nonchalant about it, Renee. I almost jumped out the window.
1: I would have been there with you. I understand. With a match in hand, lighting it on the way down.
2: Get out of here with that.
1: Absolutely.
2: Gross.
0: Yeah, you and the cockroaches.
1: Yes, me and the cockroaches. Now, this has been an absolute dream come true. Like, really? I grew up listening to this station.
0: Like, back in the HYT or Planet days?
1: Both.
0: Oh, my God. Wow.
1: Yeah, yeah. The digital, what was it? Like, yellow and black.
0: Yes, the logo. Yes.
1: You still find plastered on a random pole by McDonald's. Yes. So, this is, I could not believe this was happening for me, because this is what all of us listened to growing up. Yeah. Cruise and Grash It, you know?
0: Yeah.
1: Like, you put 96.3 on.
2: Yeah.
0: That's awesome.
1: Yeah, so I'm so excited.
0: I'm so happy
1: for
0: you.
1: And this group is just, I mean, you guys are, we're genuinely all friends on this station.
2: Yeah, we really are.
1: So I get to come and hang with my friends. That's why I'm here early.
0: It was so cool because, like, you know, I remember a few years ago when Lauren was off having Sylvester.
1: Yeah.
0: You came in and handled maternity leave.
1: Yeah.
0: And it was great.
1: We had a great time.
0: And anytime we hang out, you and I, or any combination of us, it's always a good time. If we ever were doing a topic about where's the best deals, Renee, you know,
2: no, and I love that about Renee, because we are one mind in that way.
0: You need to show Veronica that app you showed me the other night.
1: Oh, the Flash Food app.
2: Oh, I have the Flash Food app.
1: See?
2: I love the Flash Food app.
1: It's the only way I shop.
2: It's the best. So it's a deal.
0: I think what you need to do on the show in the afternoon, because let's be honest, you can do whatever the hell you want. I think you should start doing bits about the Flash deals and stuff like that. Renee's deal of the day or something like that.
1: You know what?
0: Honestly.
2: It's a good benchmark.
1: I like
0: and then
1: that idea.
0: We can sell it and make some dough off of it and all that.
1: Are you listening, Flash Food people?
0: Yeah. Seriously. All right. So now that you're officially on the team, like, you've kind of always been on the team anyway.
1: Thanks.
0: But, like, now that you've got your own show on the station Monday through Friday, 2 to 7, are they making you pull a weekend?
1: Yeah, I'm going to do Saturdays, too.
0: Anyway, well
1: that's all right.
0: Can't be perfect. to indoctrinate you to the radio station, we are playing Think Fast.
1: Okay.
0: You've played this game before, right?
1: I feel like I may have.
0: All right.
2: It's awful.
1: Sounds like it.
0: For example, a tree that starts with...

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1: Working their way through the M's. I should try that for the next thing fast. Name a band I like.
2: Rush!
1: There we go.
2: Good Lord.
1: 3-2, Veronica. Veronica could win it on this next one. Let's find out. Name a pizza place that starts with the letter B.
2: Benito's!
1: I heard Buddies. We're tied.
3: What did you say? Benito's?
1: Benito's, which is pretty solid. I mean, yeah.
4: I love Benito's.
1: In a pinch, yeah.
5: So I was mind-melding with B, and I don't know why I went Benito's.
1: Okay.
5: Not Buddies.
1: Okay.
5: I don't know.
1: Okay, so we're 3-3. This is it for all the marbles.
5: All right.
1: Will Renee keep the afternoon show, or is Veronica getting moved down?
5: No.
1: Kidding. It's not going to happen.
5: No.
1: Name a road that starts with the letter T.
3: Topher.
5: All right.
1: There you go. And calmly. So calmly.
3: I've done traffic before.
5: Honestly, yeah. Renee wins just for her cool collective attitude.
1: Yep, she does.
5: My blood pressure right now is through the roof. Heart rate's at 120. It's fine.
3: You guys are going to have to start keeping like a blood pressure cuff in here.
1: I think there's a defibrillator somewhere on this floor.
5: It doesn't work.
3: That's for the WJR folks. 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
1: That was Renee who said that, not me. 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Listen to her from 2 to 7. Welcome to the club.
3: Thanks, guys.
1: Great to have you.
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1: 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So keep it cool, guys.
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0: Blaine and Lauren, 96.3 WDVD. Taylor Farms announced a voluntary recall of 20 different products containing fresh jalapenos, including two sold in Michigan in response to an ongoing multi-state outbreak of salmonella infections linked to the company. Of the latest products recalled, two of them have been distributed to retail stores in Michigan. Both products were sold at Kroger or Kroger's and include the Private Selection Spicy Roast Beef Sandwich, which has a Best Buy date between August 7th and 12th, and the spicy Jarlsberg, I think that's how you pronounce it, Jarlsberg dip with a Best Buy date between August 7th and 15th.
1: Days ending in Y. It's going to kill us all.
0: Taylor Farms is not having a good month.
1: This will tank their brand.
0: I think so.
1: I fear.
0: And that sucks. I mean, I'm not really aware of what brand I buy when I go to the groceries. You know what I mean? Mm-hmm. For stuff like that, I just, oh, look.
1: When you don't know when you go to, like, if you go to Taco Bell, nobody knew that they had Taylor Farm lettuce.
0: Right.
1: But, however, yesterday, John had to go to the store, and I told him to get lettuce. Because yeah. I'm like, oh, they lifted the lettuce, right. You know, warning.
0: Right.
1: So he went, and there was no lettuce other than bagged lettuce. Because I was like, just get the romaine parts. No,
0: that's all sold out.
1: So it's all gone.
0: Yeah.
1: And I was like, well, it was Dole. It was Dole pre-bagged lettuce. So right. I was like, well, hopefully.
0: Yeah.
1: Hopefully I survive.
0: Well, and the other thing that's come out of this is more people going to their farmer's markets.
1: Yeah.
0: You know, like on the weekends, you can go to Eastern Market and buy some. I mean, you can probably do it during the week, too.
1: Yeah, and a lot of cities will do their weekday farmer's markets. Yep. Like Belleville has theirs on Monday.
0: Northville has one on Thursday.
1: The problem, though, at least in Belleville, I went to the farmer's market for the first time a few weeks ago.
0: Yeah.
1: And I wanted to go to the veggie stand, which they had fully available. However, I saw a woman selling sourdough bread, and then we saw a woman selling cookies. When I tell you, we didn't buy a single vegetable.
0: Yeah.
1: We bought two things of cookies and a bread.
0: Yeah.
1: Oh, the cookies? I would die for those cookies.
0: Do you remember the name of the brand or anything?
1: Oh, no, it was this woman. She was selling them their homemade.
0: Private.
1: I was pissed. John was like, you need to try this. So I tried it on the way back, and I'm like, I'm angry, actually, that I even tried this, because it's that good.
0: You should have saved, like, the package or something.
1: We'll probably go back up to the farmer's market at some point, and I will have to find her, because, oh, my God.
0: That good.
1: Oh, it was the best cookie I've ever had.
0: If you know the cookies, text us, 866.
1: She's at the Belleville Farmer's Market. I just know that she sells a butter cookie. Oh. It's to die for.
0: I need more of that in my
1: life.
0: I'm
1: mad I didn't go yesterday because they only have them on Mondays, the farmers markets. Okay. Anyways, go to your local farmers markets and buy the cookies and the vegetables.
0: Exactly. Yeah, remember PSA. The vegetables next time.
1: Yeah. okay, Anne Hathaway is clapping back at the haters, and I love this for her. We'll talk about it coming up. 696 westbound at Coolidge. There is an accident with two left lanes blocked. Stop and go from Woodward. Eastbound 96 after Newburgh. An accident with the right lane blocked. You are stop and go from 275. Northbound 275 at Ann Arbor Road. We're watching some backups there. And southbound 275 at 6 Mile. Watching some road. Watching some backups there. That's your right now traffic.
2: 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Now Lauren's hit list.
1: Brad Pitt has confirmed he is no longer sober after 7 years of abstaining from alcohol. The 62-year-old had an interview with Esquire and said that he has returned to drinking, but in a controlled way. Kind of a slippery slope, but he said that he now drinks in a much more restrained way and admits that he can't handle large amounts of alcohol. He also revealed in the interview that during an especially painful chapter of his life, he was never suicidal in any way, but did experience one brief period where he couldn't see a way out. He said when it comes to the drinking, he can have a glass of wine or two, but stays professional about it. Now, when asked what brought him to this point, he said, quote, family stuff. So it's also
0: noted, a loaded statement.
1: Yeah. And to note, if you don't know, it has been reported that four of Brad's six children have decided to drop Pitt from their legal name starting back 2 years ago in 2024 with Shiloh, who filed on her 18th birthday, and Maddox, Zahara, and Vivian filing to remove Pitt from their last names this summer. So loaded answer with that one.
0: Yeah.
1: And kind of. kind of checks out that he feels that way. Abel Tesfaye, you know him as The Weeknd. He was planning to drop that stage name and go by his legal name, but he is backtracking on that now. He was releasing music with that name since 2011 under The Weeknd. He stated that after his last album released early in 2025, that was going to be the last album that he goes by The Weeknd under his stage name. He said previously, it's a headspace. I've got to get into that, and I just don't have any more desire for it. He said, I feel like it comes with so much. You have a persona, and then you have the competition on all of that, and it becomes this rat race, and it never ends until you end it. However, at his show on Saturday in Stockholm, he said, I tested retirement a little bit, and I don't like how that feels. So he's going to still continue to go by The Weeknd.
0: Okay. Because
1: why not? Anne Hathaway. Everyone needs to stop being mean to Anne Hathaway, the princess of Genovia herself. She was just at the world premiere of her new film, The End of Oak Street, in L.A. on Sunday, where she showed off her baby bump. She was wearing a silk crop top and some low-rise jeans. And people were commenting that her bump looks fake. Because, of course, that's what people said in the comments.
0: The internet never lets us down.
1: Someone even commenting on the post that they see body makeup on her.
0: Oh, for God's sake.
1: Now, this is her third baby, and she shared her pregnancy announcement back in June. And now she's clapping back with a post of her standing in front of the marquee at the theater in the same outfit with the caption, fake hair, real bump. Enjoy the end of Oak Street block party chaos with me as my outfit literally melts in the heat. Now, leave Anne Hathaway alone, but I do think her stylist did her dirty. That was not a good outfit. I love Anne Hathaway. Her stylist did her dirty. Low-rise jeans and a crop top for a movie premiere. I feel like she could have done better.
0: Wow.
1: And I love Anne Hathaway.
0: Wow, shots fired.
1: No, not at her, at her stylist.
0: Okay, fair enough. But what if she doesn't have one? What if she just...
1: It's Anne Hathaway.
0: Okay.
1: It's the princess of Genovia. She has a stylist. That's Lauren's Hit List.
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0: From one Canadian to another. 96.3 WDVD, Blaine and Lauren. It's Veronica and Blaine today. Lauren's got the day off. You're hearing Rush in the background. My son and I were at the show. It was Friday night in Toronto. I can tell you this. You know this, Veronica, from chasing Taylor Swift all over the place. Concert tickets are insanely expensive right now.
1: That's correct.
0: Yeah. We had cheap seats. Air quotes, cheap seats. We were like...
1: In the nosebleeds?
0: Yeah.
1: They were in a pretty good angle, though, from the videos you posted.
0: Great angle,
1: like,
0: yeah.
1: Sometimes, hot take, I think lower bowl is the best seat you can get.
0: I agree.
1: At a concert.
0: I haven't been on the floor, and I can't
1: unless
0: tell you how long.
1: Yeah, unless you are front row.
0: Yeah.
1: Or, like, five rows in, it's not worth it.
0: So, in my efforts to save a few bucks in the process...
1: Okay.
0: I booked a hotel. Now, I did stay at, I think, the nicest hotel in Toronto, the Fairmont York. Just a fancy schmancy place.
1: And you said that was the same price, though, across the board.
0: Right.
1: So whether you're staying at a Holiday Inn or that fancy place.
0: So why not stay at the nice one?
1: Sure.
0: So, and it's directly across the street from the train station. We took the train from Windsor.
1: Love that.
0: We get there. And I booked this hotel months ago. Bought the tickets months ago. I don't remember squat. You know that. And
1: That's correct. We
0: get up to the front desk, we're checking in, and she's like, all right, a king bed, and one night, okay. And Colin's like, king bed? I'm like, yeah. Well, how much for two doubles? And she's like, well, that's $100 more. I'm like, yeah, that's why I booked the king. I forgot.
1: And what did Colin say?
0: Colin just kind of looks at me, he's like, yeah, no, it checks out. He's just as cheap as his old man. So he was like, okay, yeah, that's cool.
1: But like, who cares? It's one bed.
0: Also, it's my son.
1: This is such a dude thing.
0: It is such a dude thing. I was like, I can't think of anyone else other than one of my friends that I have shared. Yeah, I've only shared a bed with another man. One other guy. My buddy, Raby.
1: And why?
0: Because it was so, well, he was unemployed at the time, and we were at a radio convention in Chicago.
1: Okay.
0: And it saved money, and he did, like, cover the cost of the room. And
1: it was a king. It's fine. This is such a dude thing. I really wish Lauren was here to talk about this, because the way the dudes are so scared, straight dudes specifically, so scared to share a bed with a guy, when, like, women will cram three girls in a bed. It's
0: God,
1: fine.
0: That sounds so uncomfortable.
1: I mean, it is. But, yeah. Like, you know what right. I mean is that, like, we're so comfortable. Like, it's normal for us to share a bed. Do you know how many bachelorette parties I've gone on to where I've shared a bed with a woman that I literally just met that weekend?
0: Really?
1: Yes.
0: Okay, that's weird as hell.
1: We got to cram everybody into a house.
0: There's no way I'm doing
1: it's
0: that.
1: It's not that gay.
0: No
1: it's
0: way
1: fine.
0: I would. I'm not saying anything like just
1: no,
0: weird.
1: No, but God, if it like, no, it's not.
0: Yeah, it is. No, it is. It is.
1: I feel like straight guys just are like, ew,
0: I'm
1: no,
0: not sharing
1: dudes
0: a bed
1: like,
0: with a.
1: But why?
0: A dude I just met? No, absolutely not.
1: It's really not that deep.
0: Let me finish my story about Raby, though. So Raby and I are at this radio convention in Chicago. We share a king-size bed, been friends since day one, right?
1: Mm-hmm.
0: We're squaring out the bill the next day, and he's writing me a check, because, yeah, he's basically a boomer.
1: Okay.
0: And he's like, hands me the check. I'm like, this is more than you needed to pay. He's like, oh, yeah, I rented a movie while you were asleep. I'm like, what kind of movie? He goes, you know what kind. I'm like, are you serious? Are you serious?
1: Was it actually? Was he serious?
0: It was on the receipt.
1: Oh, okay. That would be pushing it.
0: You know, Debbie Does Dallas or some crap like
1: okay.
0: that. You know what I mean?
1: That's weird.
0: That was weird.
1: That's weird, even if you know somebody.
0: Exactly. He's weird. Practically my brother. You know what I mean? But I'm like,
1: wow.
0: Dude.
1: You He's slept like, through that, huh?
0: I slept through the whole thing.
1: Thank God.
0: I guess. Good Lord.

0: Eastbound M14 between Sheldon and 275. Looking at some stop-and-go traffic there. An accident on eastbound 96 after Newburgh. You're stop-and-go from 275 and westbound 696 at Coolidge. An accident with the two left lanes blocked. Stop-and-go from Bermuda. That's your right now traffic.
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0: 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What I'm looking for right now is the oldest appliance that you still use. In your house somewhere is something that you have had for a long time. Could be a bed. Doesn't have to be an appliance, I guess. Could be anything that you...
1: Oldest thing in your house.
0: Oldest thing in your house that you still use.
1: It's hard to know for me because my house is a condo and it was built in like 2002 or three, early 2000s.
0: Yeah.
1: I didn't buy it until 2018, 2019. And I bought it with all of the stuff in there. I have replaced the oldest thing at the time. I think I bought it was the washer and dryer was actually, yeah, that was really old. It was one of the ones that had an agitator in the middle.
0: There you go.
1: I hated that thing. I know people love agitators. It wasn't the agitator that I hated. I just hated my laundry room.
0: Did it agitate you?
1: Yes. Because here's the thing. The previous owner had the old washer and dryer and then replaced the water heater. Didn't measure what size water heater they would need. So the water heater was too wide.
0: Huge.
1: So the dryer stuck out. It didn't fit perfectly in there. So anyways, because of that, I could have either replaced the new water heater to fit a washer and dryer that I wanted or get a new washer and dryer that's compact,
0: which is what
1: I did. But anyway, that was old. I got rid of those. And like the fridge and the oven and stove, I don't know how old they are, but they're old.
0: There's a senator from Iowa named Chuck Grassley who is 92 years old. We could talk about that another time.
1: Can't get into the weeds about that.
0: He just retired his Hoover vacuum cleaner, which, by the way, he named it Beth.
1: He didn't retire, but he retired.
0: Exactly.
1: His vacuum.
0: Vacuum cleaner, you're done. I'm 92. I'm going to keep going. He had that vacuum cleaner, that Hoover vacuum cleaner. He used it for 49 years.
1: I'll tell you what, they don't make them like they used to.
0: That is so true. That is actually very true.
1: I've gone through more vacuums in my life than I care to admit.
0: Somebody texted us, Leah, my Nona's 60-year-old ice cream scoop is the oldest.
1: Ooh.
0: A scoop. Yeah, you got that.
1: I want some old school Pyrex glasses.
0: Oh.
1: Those things.
0: They were like hot for a minute a couple years ago, right? Weren't we looking for those?
1: They still are. They still are. Oh, yeah.
0: Okay.
1: If I can find, I will go thrifting every once in a while and I will, you know, peruse through the home section or the kitchen section in hopes that I'll like find one.
0: We have a vacuum cleaner. We have two vacuum cleaners. We have a Dyson, the newer one. And then I think it's a Hoover. I don't know what brand it is, but we have an old one that's probably about 30 years old that still gets you. I use it downstairs. I use it in the basement.
1: We have two vacuums as well because I got one. I asked one for Christmas a few years ago, and then we inherited John's, so we have two. And then we actually asked one on our registry because both of them suck.
0: I have a stereo that Colleen and I got when we got married, so that's about 32 years old. Bose speakers, the whole deal, a receiver, a 5-disc CD player.
1: Oh, so it was a good one.
0: It was a really good one. That's like 32 years old. It's not an appliance, but I still use it. It's about 40 years old. I have a 12-string guitar, Washburn 12-string guitar that's 40. I've got a Strat that's 35 years old. I've got a microphone that I use in my studio for 25 years.
1: This one text that said I have a curling iron that I still use every day from 2005.
0: Yeah.
1: My straightener is probably from 2004, probably around the same time, 2005, 2006, that I still have. It works. I don't ever straighten my hair. I have pin straight hair.
0: Mm-hmm.
1: I don't know why I thought back when I was in middle school that I needed to straighten my already straight hair. We could get into that. But it still works to this day. I still have the same brand. It's not the same one, but the same brand of hair dryer. Because I bought it with my hair straightener. It died. And I went and I looked for the exact same brand because I loved it that much.
0: Susan says, my mom's KitchenAid mixer, it's over 45 years old. I still use it and it works great. Those things, they do make those like they used to.
1: I was going to say, I'm wondering how with the KitchenAids now, because I have a KitchenAid. I don't use it. It's in storage because I got it on my registry. But I haven't used it yet because, it's, like I said, it's in storage. I'm curious to know how long that KitchenAid will last me.
0: Right, compared to one that was made 45 years
1: because
0: ago.
1: Because that's the thing, is that a lot of these companies, there was a guy, and this is related but not, he crashed out on TikTok because International Delight changed their cap.
0: Okay.
1: Completely. And I honestly, it was a valid crash out in my opinion, because he's like, why are all these companies charging us more and then making things cheaper?
0: Yeah.
1: And it's worse. And the quality is worse. It's a cheaper plastic. And it was a crash out. And I was like, you know what? He's right.
0: Okay. We got a bunch here from Mindy. She says, I bought a curling iron and a straightener that I bought in 1996 for college. Still works. I have a ViewMaster from when I was 8 years old. I'm 59. A ViewMaster is, for those of you not born in the 1900s, something that had like a series of pictures on it on like a circular thing, and you would just click it and it would show you the different pictures. I know. We didn't have the internet and we barely had TV, so give us some grace. Let's see here. Michelle, I have an old Singer sewing machine with a foot pedal that has to be about 100 years old.
1: Oof.
0: Or so.
1: Wow. That's cool.
0: Yeah. Hi, Blaine and Veronica. I still use my dresser and nightstand from when I was a senior in high school. I graduated in 1998. The WD I bought from the lady I bought my townhouse from, and the washer and dryer was from the 70s. I moved in back in January of 2006.
1: Wow.
0: A sandwich maker I had when I was a kid. It's about 40 years old. It makes the best hot ham and cheese. That's awesome.
1: I have all of the appliances from my cottage that my parents sold because I bought my condo around the same time they sold it.
0: Do they still work?
1: I have a waffle maker.
0: Yep.
1: I don't know what year it is, but it is old and I won't get rid of it. Honestly, I use it to make like quesadillas every once in a while.
0: Yeah.
1: And I have like old stuff from there that I just can't ever get rid of. Like I have these old spoons. I don't think the forks made it, but I think there's only a couple of spoons left that the handle had lighthouses on it.
0: Yeah.
1: And they are so faded, but I can't bring myself to throw them away. Same thing with these like moose plates that I have. There's plates with moose on it. I won't. My mom's like, you can get rid of them. And I said, I'm going to frame one and I'll get rid of the rest. But one of them has to stay.
0: Absolutely.
1: Has to.
0: The dishes and silverware that we got when we got married, still use them.
1: And that makes sense because
0: good.
1: Silverware and stuff, unless you break it.
0: Right.
1: Works.
0: Right.
1: And I just like, why get rid of something? I hate wasting things. I hate throwing things away when they are perfectly useful.
0: Right.
1: So if I don't use it, I will donate it. Someone's going to buy some forks.
0: And if anyone has any Pyrex that they're willing to part with, Veronica is here.
1: Don't upsell me, though.
0: Ready to buy it. She'll pay top dollar.
1: No, I won't. I'm poor. Help me. I'm poor.

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1: Who was Tom Cruise's first wife?
2: Put that one on the socials, Mimi Rogers.
1: Bruno Mars sings Die With a Smile with what singer?
2: Lady Gaga.
1: How many shows did Morgan Wallen do at the Big House last month?
2: Just two.
1: Taylor Swift was part of the Mickey Mouse Club, true or false?
2: That is false.
1: Who voices the character of Woody in the Toy Story movies?
2: Tom Hanks.
1: And Sault Ste. Marie is home to what college?
2: Lake Superior State University.
1: All right, so you got a grand total of 7 out of 10. And that means you win a pair of tickets to see Need to Breathe at Meadowbrook coming up on August 30th. Congratulations.
3: Thank you.
1: You're welcome.
2: That accident at westbound 696 at Coolidge has been cleared. However, you are still looking at backups from 75. Northbound 275 at Ann Arbor Road, looking at some backups there. Some road construction causing some backups. Northbound 75 at 696, you are slow from 8 Mile Road. And southbound 75 at 696, you are slow from 12 Mile. 94 eastbound at Warren, some slow traffic there as well. That's your right now traffic.
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Blaine and Lauren, 96.3 WDVD. Lauren's off today, back tomorrow. So it's Veronica and Blaine. And coming up in a little bit here, about 8.05. Couple things. Number one, we'll give you a chance to get qualified for that trip for two to see Somber anywhere in the U.S. You get to pick your city. That's cool. Also, a band has done something I don't think any other band is or artist has ever done. They've set up a complaint line. We'll tell you who the band is, and we'll call the line. Coming up at 8.05.

0: Camp Rock 3 is premiering this week, and there's going to be a special cameo. I'm going to tell you who coming up. After a look at the roads, northbound 275 between Ann Arbor Road and M14, looking at some slow traffic there. And eastbound 94 between 275 and Greenfield, some road construction there with that that traffic pattern switch. Westbound 94 between Cashew and 75, there is some slow traffic there. That's your right now traffic.
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0: Headless. Kim Kardashian had a little security scare over the weekend. A 27-year-old man was arrested after allegedly breaking into Kim's Hidden Hills property in California and then taking a car for a little joyride around the neighborhood, because that's what you do when you get a hold of Kim Kardashian's car. Security spotted the man at the property Sunday afternoon, called police, and deputies showed up and arrested him without incident. Kim and her kids were not home at the time, and the house is actually going under renovations. So there's conflicting reports about whether the car was actually Kim's or if it was one of her staff members, someone doing renovations on the home. Either way, someone took a car out of Kim Kardashian's driveway and went on a little joyride. And Kim has been openly talked about the robbery that happened in 2016 in Paris. She said it completely changed the way she thinks about security. So nevertheless, they were going to get caught no matter what. Anne Hathaway. Everybody is bullying Anne Hathaway, and she's clapping back. She was just at the world premiere of her latest film, The End of Oak Street, in L.A. on Sunday, where she showed off her bare baby bump in a silk crop top and low-rise jeans. And people were commenting that her bump looked fake. Someone even commenting that she's for sure got body makeup on. Like, that's not real. This is Anne Hathaway's third baby, and she shared her pregnancy announcement back in June. Now she's clapping back with a post of her own, standing in front of the marquee at the theater in the same outfit with the caption, "Fake hair, real bump. Enjoy the end of Oak Street block party chaos with me as my outfit literally melts in the heat." Now, I didn't like the outfit in general. Feel like she could have done better.
2: Okay.
0: Do I think her bump is fake? Absolutely not. That's ridiculous.
2: That's real. Plus, she's got an Audi.
0: Yeah.
2: Her belly
0: Leave
2: button popped.
0: Princess of Genovia alone. Camp Rock 3 is finally debuting this Thursday on Disney Channel, and we have confirmation from the mouse himself that Demi Lovato is officially returning as Mitchie, at least her partially. So she's already involved in the movie. She's an executive producer. But Disney did confirm that she will actually appear on screen in the new movie briefly. Now, Demi reunited with the original Camp Rock co-stars, the Jonas Brothers, at the Los Angeles premiere of Camp Rock 3 yesterday. The Jonas Brothers are also exclusive producers of the movie, and they're coming back as Connect 3, which is the name of their band in the movie. And the story picks up about 15 years after Camp Rock 2, and Connect 3 is trying to find their next opening act for their upcoming world tour. So why not go back to their roots, go to Camp Rock? Camp Rock 3 premiering Thursday on Disney Channel.
2: It's the most ridiculous plot.
0: On Disney Plus on Friday.
2: Were you saying earlier that the movie itself, the first one, was kind of...
0: No, John said that.
2: Oh, John said that. Your fiance.
0: Don't disrespect.
2: I'm just saying, those movies, admittedly... Disney Channel movies traditionally aren't very good.
0: They're cheesy.
2: They're a little thin on plot.
0: Oh my God, are you kidding me? Yeah. Demi Lovato's acting in this, and it's just so good. It's bad, it's good.
2: She went from Barney to this.
0: Hey.
2: Back in the day,
0: so
2: right?
0: So did Selena Gomez.
2: That's
0: yeah.
2: Right, yeah.
0: But listen, it's nostalgic.
2: Yeah, oh no, I get
0: it's
2: it.
0: It's good. Like, I don't know. I love the Jonas Brothers. I love Demi Lovato. I loved Camp Rock, so I'll watch it.
2: All right.
0: I'll watch it. I want to see where Mitchie comes in the whole thing, so we'll see on Thursday. That's Lauren's Hit List.
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0: Blaine and Lauren, 96.3 WDVD. Lauren's out today. She'll be back tomorrow. So it's Veronica and Blaine, and it's your chance to see Somber. You pick your city, and we'll take care of flights, hotel, $500, spending cash, and floor tickets to the show.
1: Text the national keyword WRECKER, WRECKER, to 95819 right now for your chance to win. Good luck.
0: Queens of the Stone Age. Are you familiar with their music?
1: Can't say that I am, Blaine Fowler.
0: Thank you, Veronica Raitz. They're like Foo Fighters adjacent. In fact, I think they play. Okay. I think they play with the Foo at Ford Field.
1: I like this past the Foo weekend. Fighters.
0: Yeah, they're kind of Foo Fighter-ish.
1: Rock.
0: They rock.
1: Yeah.
0: R.
1: The bro rock.
0: Yeah. R A W C K. They rock.
1: Okay.
0: Well, they have set up. They're the first rock band that we know of in history to set up a complaint line.
1: I love this.
0: The number is 760-437-1966. And you can call it any time, night or day, and air your gripes and grievances, moans and groans, charging, carping, and any judgments you wish to pass. That's from the press release. Each complaint will be reviewed personally, and you might speak to someone live.
1: All right.
0: So we're going to call.
2: You've reached the Queens of the Stone Age complaint hotline. The time is now to set the record straight. Press 1 to make a complaint. Press 0 if you have no complaints.
3: All right, 1.
2: You know better. Now is your chance. Leave your complaint by voicemail after the tone. Hit pound when you've finished bitching.
0: You guys don't play enough Taylor Swift.
2: Perfect zinger. Our complaint review team will respond as soon as they give a f***. You'll be hearing from us.
0: I'm sorry. That's brilliant. I love that.
1: I wonder if more bands or artists will do this. I think this is kind of funny.
0: I think it's great. All right. So what artist needs a complaint line and what is your complaint? You can tell us yours. 866-298-9630. What artist would you like to complain to if they had a complaint line? And what would you tell them?
1: I mean, if Taylor Swift had a complaint line, I would just be begging and pleading for, you know, Taylor Swift, Taylor's version, or Reputation, Taylor's version. The problem is that I have so many questions for Taylor Swift.
0: You'd call it like 50 times in a day.
1: Yeah, I'm just wanting answers.
0: Veronica,
1: I'm not
0: again.
1: Really complaining. I'm just wanting answers. So that would be the problem with her having a line, is that I have a list of questions in my notes app of things I would ask Taylor Swift if I were ever given the opportunity to grace her presence. And it's probably about 10 questions long, and I could add more. But these are like important ones, like need to know.
0: Must know.
1: Yeah.
0: I would call the Rush complaint line. I love them. I just saw them this past weekend. They reunited. Their drummer died years ago, and they've got a new drummer, a woman who's phenomenal, Annika Nils. And they're doing a great job, and they're making a crap ton of money. And I have two complaints. Number one, when they first announced this tour, they only said they were going to play like 6 or 7 cities, and Detroit wasn't one of them. So therefore, I bought tickets to Toronto. And then a week later, they added, 80 dates.
1: Yeah, right.
0: And I'm like, dude.
1: Did they already have it here?
0: No. They're coming the 23rd and 26th.
1: Would you go back?
0: I would if I'm going to be out of town the Friday.
1: Oh.
0: I'm not going on a Wednesday. No, can't do it. I'm not built for that. So that would be complaint number one, and complaint number two is the prices.
1: Yeah. That's
0: kind of a given, I guess, with any artist at this point, because everything is so incredibly expensive. But I mean, that's a band that I care about. Now, artists that I don't care about, like, I don't really have any skin in the game with Miles Smith. I just think his songs are a little.
1: You call them campfire songs.
0: I call them campfire songs. We have a new category. In pop music, it's campfire songs. Him, Shaboozy, Alex Warren, kind of sitting around just strumming a guitar, getting emotional. Yeah,
1: I can't disagree.
0: Right?
1: It's a good way to put it. I campfire love subgenres songs. Like this that we just make up.
0: I call, then there's like bands that I call Hobbit Rock. Like Noah Kahan, Hobbit Rock.
1: See, I would consider him also a campfire song.
0: Okay.
1: But I like Noah Kahan a lot.
0: Yeah,
1: really deep dove, but I mean, I hear what we play of him, and I really like his music.
0: He's Great got Divide very good is music. Fantastic.
1: Yeah, it's a good song. Great song. Yeah. But I could see him. You see, it's like that indie pop, yes. You know? It's yes. Indie pop.
0: Yes.
1: You know? It's like bro country.
0: It's a little bit like
1: there's
0: that.
1: There's bro country, and then there's island country. So it's like Kenny Chesney, Jimmy Buffett. Bro country, you Florida Georgia Line.
0: Right.
1: Luke Bryan. Like
0: Sam Hunt.
1: Yeah.
0: Yeah.
1: Yeah, you just have the bro. Like, there's its own subcategories that we just make up.
0: All right, but so anyway. If any artist had a complaint line, who would you want it to be, and what would your complaint be? 866-298-9630.

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0: Lauren at Lauren 96.3 WDBD. I'd love to get some parents' opinions on this. Our number is 866-298-9630. You can call or text that line. Either way, want to hear your opinion. Lakeshore Public Schools in St. Clair Shores is implementing. Now, just for full disclosure, I think the rule is statewide. You can't use cell phones in classrooms this upcoming school year. It's a statewide thing.
1: Yeah.
0: But Lakeshore Public Schools in St. Clair Shores taking it a little further. You can't use a cell phone in school during school hours. Period.
1: At all. So not during lunch, not during
0: passing time.
1: None of that.
0: Recess if you have it. Nope. Period. And you'll get some sort of detention or whatever. You'll get some sort of punishment if you're caught doing so.
1: Mm-hmm. I'm sure they will. Well, what I used to do, they used to take our phones from us. And then
0: give it to you.
1: Give it to you. Sometimes it depends on, like, if you were a repeat offender.
0: Right.
1: Now, cell phones were still kind of not new, but, like, they weren't as prevalent as they are now, at least when I was in high school at my age. So they would either take your phone for the rest of class, for the rest of day, and then you would just get it after school or after class or whatever. So I'm sure it's going to have something to do with that.
0: I heard an interview with an official from the school. I think it might have been the superintendent or might have been a member of the school board. So don't quote me on who it was because I couldn't tell you. But anyway, this guy was talking and he said, you know, it's a bigger issue, not so much for the kids, but the parents.
1: Mm-hmm.
0: He's like, they constantly want to know what their kids are doing. So they're texting their kids during the school day.
1: Yeah.
0: And that's a distraction. And he says, we need to nip this addiction in the bud. And he's got a point.
1: 1,000% he's got a point.
0: He's got a point because it's the parents that are like, oh, did you remember your ba-ba-ba-ba? Or did you bring your lunch or bubble? You know, whatever the case may be, figure out and you'll find out.
1: Yeah. I mean, if my parents ever needed to get a hold of me pre-phone era and, you know, back in the day, I had a limit on text messages.
0: Oh, yeah. You had data limits.
1: Yeah. And it got so bad that my dad was like, oh, fine, we'll make it unlimited. Because I was blowing through texts all the time. I digress. But they would just call the school.
0: Yeah.
1: If they needed something.
0: Yeah.
1: Or you would call them. Hey, Mom, I forgot my lunch. I forgot my notebook. Yep. Whatever. So there's ways around it. You know, we all could talk about, you know, being in a new time where, you know, we hear about these school shootings and stuff and parents want to be able to make sure that their kids are safe. And I totally empathize with that. I understand. But I feel like having the phone in that situation it won't help.
0: There was a lockdown. I think my daughter was either a freshman or a sophomore. There was a lockdown at her school and I heard about it because I was here at work and had the TV on like we always do in the studio. And I saw a lockdown at her high school and I'm like, snap. Right away. I think I called her.
1: Yeah.
0: And she answered. She's like, Dad, I'm like, what's going on? And she explained what was happening. And like at that point, as she's in lockdown, she's hiding behind a desk and she's telling me, I'm like, okay, all right. Well, as soon as they give the all clear sign, Mom and I will be there to pick you up.
1: Yeah.
0: And
1: leave?
0: I left as soon as I possibly, it was right after the show ended and I left.
1: Okay.
0: I was gone. And I'm like calling Colleen, freaking out. And I'm like ready to go to war and whatever. Long story short, it was nothing. Mm-hmm. But they did have like, you know, police and all that going through each classroom with guns and the whole deal. It was very scary. They were not allowed to have cell phones at the school, but Bailey had hers.
1: Yeah.
0: And as a parent in that moment, I was incredibly grateful for that.
1: Yeah. But here's the problem is that, you know, I don't think there's a problem with kids having their phones on them during school, but there is no, what's the word that I'm looking for? There's no willpower to not check it. And I feel like this is where we're going. We're going back to the olden times because, you know, a handful of kids and or parents have ruined it for everybody because no one can get off of their phones, whether it's the parents texting the kids or the kids texting their friends. That's the problem is that, you know, but a handful ruin it for everybody. And it's unfortunate because, I mean, I don't know. I go back and forth because you know that the kids are going to have phones. You know that it's just a part of society, but is it if it's affecting their learning and it's affecting the teachers being able to teach? That's when I'm like, what are we doing here then?
0: That I think.
1: What are they sitting there for?
0: That's the biggest thing too, and nobody's really accomplishing anything because the teacher is trying to teach, The kid's distracted, so nobody's getting anything out of it. The teacher's becoming more frustrated. The kids are kind of like, why is the teacher so upset?
1: Yeah.
0: So it's a vicious circle that just, you know, it's like a dog chasing its tail.
1: Yeah. So what's the answer? Is the answer St. Clair Shores schools taking away the phones? I don't see it as a bad thing.
0: I think it's worth, listen, we've tried it the other way. Let's try it this way. See how it works. Because once upon a time back in the 1900s, you didn't have a cell phone. And if you had to call your mom or your mom had to get a hold of you, she called the front office.
1: Front desk, yeah.
0: Yeah, or you called her.
1: Yeah.
0: And that was it. And like, when I was a kid, if I called my mom or my dad from school, the response was like, why the hell are you calling me?
1: Mm-hmm.
0: You're supposed to be in class.
1: Yeah. Whatever you usually call
0: whatever you
1: for.
0: Forgot.
1: Yeah.
0: That's on you, bud. Oh, you forgot your lunch? You're going to be hungry today.
1: Yeah. Or go borrow some money from your friends or something. Yeah.
0: Yeah. So it's interesting. Like, how would you feel if all the schools in the area, like in your area, this is St. Clair Shores and Lakeshore schools that are doing this. But if all the schools in Metro Detroit said, yeah, you can't use your cell phone at all.
1: I'm curious to see if there are parents that are listening with kids that go to this high school and how they feel if there's, you know, more information that we're not reading. I don't know. I'm curious to know what the parents of this specific school in St. Clair Shores, how they feel about it.
0: The interview that I referenced, the guy said that was one of the things that was, when they announced this, the pushback came from the parents.
1: For sure.
0: 100% came from the parents. And that totally makes sense.
1: Yep.
0: 825-96.3 WDVD.

0: 75 at 6 Mile. Looking at some slow traffic there. 75 in both directions at 696. Some road construction that has left lane closed on both sides, causing some backups. And eastbound 94 at 275 in Greenfield. Between 275 and Greenfield, I should say. Some road construction with that traffic pattern shift causing some backups. And westbound 94 at Harper, some backups there. That's your right now traffic.
1: Okay, in just a few weeks, we are back to school. Yes, it's that time of the year again. Your kids go back to school, maybe have a little more time. 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
1: Bring Blaine back. And yeah, see, it's impossible to say that.
2: It's Blue Blazer Black.
1: I should have changed my name.
2: Yeah, you should have. Yeah. There's still time.
1: Yeah, there is.
2: You can come with me when I go change mine.
1: Okay.
2: Blaine.
1: You're doing it for real.
2: Yeah.
1: Okay.
2: What animal's fingerprints resembles a human's the closest? Koalas or lemurs?
1: Oh, that's a great question. I'll say koala.
2: I know, it is a great question. In which city was the TV show Full House set?
1: San Francisco.
2: Who was the fourth president of the United States?
1: The fourth president. Oh, man. We're going... Monroe?
2: What is the last name of the brothers in the band AC/DC?
1: Young.
2: And Taylor Swift grew up on what type of farm?
1: Christmas tree.
2: All right. Let's go through your answers. Sheena and Blaine. Koala's fingerprints resembles the human's closest. Blaine got that one. Sheena did not. Full House was set in San Francisco. You both got that one. Sheena on the board. Blaine leads 2-1. James Madison was the fourth president.
1: Madison.
2: You both did not get that one. So we still have a 2-1 score with Blaine in the lead. And Young is the last name of the brothers in AC/DC. Blaine, you did get that one. So that puts you up 3-1. And finally, Taylor Swift grew up on a Christmas tree farm. You both got that. So unfortunately, Sheena and crew, you did not answer more questions right than Blaine. So unfortunately, do you know what you have to say on the radio today?
3: Yeah, we are Sheena, Eleanor, and Q, and today we are not brighter than Blaine.
1: That's all right. That's okay. You just won a pair of tickets to see the Rock Orchestra Arena of Fire at Michigan Lottery Amphitheater on August 29th.
3: Perfect. Thank you.
1: Thank you. Thanks for playing. We appreciate it. It's 845 96.3 WDVD. Planet Fitness is such a great place to work out. So clean, so comfortable, always updated with the latest equipment. I mean, I'll give you a couple examples here. For example, Chesterfield has been totally remodeled. I mean, the entire place. Lots of equipment updates happening around town, including Clinton Township with new cardio. In Brighton, they've got new strength equipment and half racks. In Dearborn on Michigan Avenue, they have new strength equipment. In Milford, they've got new strength equipment. There's a theme here. There's a pattern, right? They're always updating their stuff. And they take great care of you, its members. So if you want to become a member, it's just $1 down and $15 a month. You've got until close of business tomorrow to sign up to do that. Do it. Kids are getting ready to go back to school. Take advantage of that. You might have a little more time for a little workout. Do it. You're going to love it. Planet Fitness, 60 locations here in Metro Detroit. 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They're always updating the equipment. 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

0: Brad Pitt opening up a little bit on what got him to end his sobriety. We'll talk about it after a look at the road. Southbound 275 at 7 miles, some slow traffic there. Eastbound 696 from Orchard Lake to Franklin. Road construction there, looking at some backups. Northbound 75 at Rosa Parks, an accident on the right shoulder. 75 in both directions at 696, some road construction causing some slow traffic on both ends. And eastbound 94 at 23, an accident with the right lane blocked. That's your right now traffic.
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0: Have to give a big congratulations to John Hamm and Anna Osceola. They're expecting their first baby together.
2: Oh, wow.
0: These two got married back in June of 2023 at the iconic Mad Men finale filming location, which is ironically where they met. They didn't start dating until after the movie wrapped up years later. But reps for both John Hamm and Anna could not be reached for comments. We don't really have a lot of information, but we do know that they are having their first baby together.
3: That's
0: so
3: cool.
0: Congratulations to them. Abel Tesfaye, you know him as The Weeknd. He had plans to drop that stage name and go by his legal name, but he's actually taken it back. He's been releasing music under the name The Weeknd since 2011, and he stated that after releasing his last album early in 2025, which he's still touring, by the way, and hasn't even released anything in the last year and a half. But
3: money keeps coming. Why not?
0: I mean, yeah.
3: As well.
0: So he released that in early 2025, and that was going to be the last one under that stage name. And he previously said, it's a headspace. I've got to get into that, and I just don't have the desire for it anymore. I feel like it comes with so much. You have a persona, and then you have the competition of it all. It becomes this rat race. It never ends until you end it. Well, now he took it all back because he was touring and he was at a show on Saturday in Stockholm and he told the crowd, I tested retirement a little bit and I don't like how it feels. So he is still going to go under The Weeknd as he releases more music and still keeps touring. Brad Pitt has confirmed he is no longer sober after 7 years of abstaining from alcohol. The 62-year-old told Esquire in a recent interview he returned to drinking, but in a more controlled way. He said he drinks now in a much more restrained way and admits that he knows he can't handle large amounts of alcohol. He also revealed in this interview that during an especially painful chapter of his life, he was never suicidal in any way, but did experience one brief period where he couldn't see a way out. Now, he says when it comes to the drinking, he can have a glass of wine or two, but stays professional about it. Now, I certainly can never stay professional when having a glass of wine or five. But when asked what brought him to that point, he said, quote, family stuff.
3: Oh.
0: And kind of left it at that.
3: Well documented as it is.
0: Woof, yeah. And it has been reported that four of Brad's six children have decided to drop Pitt from their legal name, starting back in 2024 with Shiloh, who filed on her 18th birthday to drop Pitt from her name. And then following that, Maddox, Zahara, and Vivian filed to remove Pitt from their last names this summer. Lauren's reported that on her hit list. So probably stemming from a lot of that, this quote-unquote family stuff, and also, you know, that nasty divorce from Angelina Jolie. So, yeah, I see. I get it. And that's Lauren's hit list.
1: Because good taste shouldn't require a subscription. 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

0: 908, it's Blaine and Lauren, 96.3 WDVD. Lauren's off today, back tomorrow. Veronica and Blaine hanging out. Do you do this? When I get home, put my phone on Do Not Disturb.
1: I don't do that when I get home. My phone goes on automatic Do Not Disturb. I literally have like a station-specific Do Not Disturb. So it goes on every weeknight, so Sunday through Thursday. It goes on at 8 o'clock. And the little, like, you know how the Do Not Disturb is like a moon?
0: Mm-hmm.
1: There's actually a headphone one. And so I changed the logo to the headphones because that's my work one. Super cute. And so that goes on every night, every weeknight at 8.
0: Yeah.
1: Now, there's so many different settings when you can do it, but we've talked about this before. Only certain people can get through on my work one. Those people are you and Lauren, John, and my parents.
0: Yeah.
1: Those are the only five that can get through to me. So text messages, calls. I do have a thing where I set up if you call me twice in a row, it'll go through the second one because no one's calling me twice in a row.
0: Yeah.
1: There's a couple other like very specific, like you can set it to where like you walk, it'll go by location. It's crazy.
0: There's a story from the Huffington Post talking about how Gen Z, it's kind of funny because Gen Z like literally grew up with cell phones in their hands. Like they were born and here's your cell phone and here's your tablet and all that stuff. And they've grown up. They've gotten, you know, jobs and stuff like that.
1: They're like adults now.
0: They're like grown up and paying taxes.
1: Those 2000s babies are actually not in diapers anymore.
0: You kids and your crazy iPhones, guess what? They don't really like them that much. And they don't. And it's really a smart move because I think for a lot of people and for certain generations, and I don't know, we like boomer this, Gen X that, Gen Z, whatever. But like, I remember sitting at our dinner table and my in-laws were over, and this is just a couple years ago.
1: Mm-hmm.
0: And my mother-in-law's phone starts ringing and she's like, oh, and she answers it at the phone, at the table.
1: At the table.
0: And I'm like,
1: was that always a rule in your house? Like when the kids were in high school and they had phones or college?
0: No phones at the table.
1: Okay.
0: No phone. Now that we're empty nesters and have been for a while, I mean, half the time, Colleen and I are eating at the couch.
1: Yeah.
0: Watching TV or something like that.
1: I feel like families that only eat at the table are the ones with kids because we eat on the couch.
0: We eat at the table once in a great while, but you know what? The phones are there.
1: Yeah.
0: The phones are there, and it's probably not a good thing. Even though my phone is on Do Not Disturb.
1: It's still there.
0: It's still there.
1: Now, what's the rule when you guys go out to dinner? Is your phone away?
0: Yes, it's in my pocket.
1: Okay, but not on the table.
0: Yeah, what about you?
1: Ours are on the table.
0: They're usually on the table?
1: Yeah, usually. We're really bad about this, and I yell at John a lot for being on his phone.
0: I'm shocked.
1: But I also am like guilty. Yeah, I yell at him for everything. Not off your phone, pay attention to me. But I'm bad at it too.
0: Yeah.
1: And it's funny because we'll be sitting there. We'll both just be on the couch scrolling, scrolling through Instagram for TikTok or whatever. And then he hears me click my phone and set it down and look at him. And he goes, oh, now that you're off your phone, you want attention? I said,
0: well done, John.
1: That's correct.
0: Well done, my brother.
1: I said, please give me some attention, please. And he's like, and I'm like, will you just get off of your phone? He's like, are you kidding me? And I'm like, you're always on your phone. He goes, you were just occupied with that. And I'm like, I've cornered you.
0: I've never said anything about it, but I'll be sitting there and I'm about to hammer somebody with a 115 point word on Words with Friends. Oh, and Colleen's like, okay, so this weekend, I was thinking we should. I'm like, oh my God, I gotta turn this off. All right. What? What'd you say?
1: Men.
0: Women. Don't act like you're holier than thou and better than we are, because you're not.
1: I am.
0: You're perfect. Just as bad.
1: I'm perfection.
0: Okay, Blaine's Brain Buster in less than 10 minutes.
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1: There we go.
0: All right. Blaine's Brainbuster. It's your shot right now. I think this is kind of a cool prize. See Rocky in concert at the Fisher Theater. So the movie Rocky is a classic, and the music is a classic as well, really. Anyway, perform live at the Fisher Theater, which in and of itself, going to the Fisher is awesome. So that's what you win, a pair of tickets for that. Let's see if we can get this right. 14% of us actually read what? And all of it.
2: The Bible.
0: The Bible. Bless you,
2: front
0: my
2: to
0: child.
2: Back.
0: Front to back. Have you?
2: No. I had the, you know, when you were in catechism, you had the, like, shortened version.
0: Yeah. Did that?
2: Yeah. I was in catechism for all of it.
0: I took a stab at reading. I'm like the worst Catholic ever. You know, I haven't read the Bible.
2: It's a very large book. It's a large book.
0: That is an understatement.
2: There's a new and an old version.
0: Old Testament, New Testament. What's your flavor? What do you like? 866-298-9630. The answer is not the Bible.
2: Oh.
0: 14% of us have actually read what? The entire thing. Again, the entire thing. 14% of us have read it. What is it? 866-298-9630.

0: Blaine and Lauren, 96.3 WDVD. Okay, 14% of us have actually read the entire what? 866-298-9630. A lot of people are having a hard time with this one. Danielle, what do you think the answer is?
1: I think it's reading instruction manuals.
0: That's it? Yeah!
1: Awesome.
0: Do you read... Okay, so, like, when you get a new car, do you go through the manual? Do you, like, look at the whole thing?
1: No, but I have it by me.
0: Yeah, keep it in the glove box in case I need it.
2: I only do it if I have a problem with my car and I can't figure it out. But then again, I just like Google the year, make, and model of the car and the issue. And then I usually get
0: Veronica, if I remember correctly, I think Lauren told a story when she got her most recent car. She read the whole thing.
2: Yeah, she did.
0: Yeah. And I can't remember why she did, but she did.
2: Yeah, but here's the thing. I get why people do it. I will do that when it comes to, not really instruction manuals, but when I get something new, I will, like, read the labels and stuff.
0: Yeah.
2: So.
0: I get it.
2: Yeah. When it comes to those IKEA furnitures, you can't. There is no instruction.
0: I mean, just you can try. Yeah, you can try.
2: Just guess and figure it out.
0: Congratulations, Danielle. We're going to give you a pair of tickets to see Rocky in concert at the Fisher Theater December 19th.
1: Awesome. Thank you so much.
0: Yeah, that'll be a fun night out. You're welcome. All right, coming up, a garage sale this big has to be on the East Side. We'll tell you where and when coming up at 941.
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0: 96.3 WDVD, Blaine and Lauren. Lauren's on a little break. She'll be back tomorrow. Partly sunny. Chance of showers and thunderstorms today up to 83, 74 right now in Detroit. Okay, the annual St. Clair Shores citywide garage sale is this weekend.
1: Oh, boy. This is a big deal. I have yet to immerse myself in the St. Clair Shores garage sale, but I've heard it's quite spectacular.
0: Doesn't your fiancé have family in the St. Clair Shores area?
1: No.
0: He's got ties there, though.
1: He lived there when I met him.
0: Right.
1: His family's a little north. I don't know.
0: He's an East Side. Yeah. He's

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1: He sustained a very nasty knee injury, and at the time, very few believed that he would play again. He talked about a baby coming in a few weeks and wanting to be healthy for his family. Josh Dobbs is his replacement. He's played for like six different teams. Meanwhile, Lions center Cade Mays is going to be out 8 to 10 weeks after fracturing a small bone in his wrist. And if you're the center, that's kind of important. So, But Teddy Bridgewater, yeah. I mean, I feel like he's one of those guys who's been in the league forever. Kirk Cousins, we were just talking about him off air. I swear to God, that dude's been around for 20 years. I know he hasn't, but it feels like it.
2: I mean,
1: maybe because he played at MSU.
2: I mean, how long has he been in the league?
1: He's been in him forever. I mean, he started with Washington.
2: Yeah.
1: Right? And then
2: 15 seasons. So
1: really?
2: Okay. He was drafted in 2012. Yeah.
1: Not too far off. Okay. Taylor Farms announced a voluntary recall of 20 different products, including fresh jalapenos, including two sold in Michigan in response to an ongoing multi-state outbreak of salmonella infections. Because the cyclosporosis is kind of dying down. So let's hit them with a little salmonella. Mm-hmm. I swear. It's like this. All right, bring in the flying monkeys or whatever.
2: Yeah.
3: Bring in the dancing lobsters.
1: Yes, exactly. Of the latest products recalled, two of them have been distributed to retail stores in Michigan. Both products were sold at Kroger and include the Private Selection Spicy Roast Beef Sandwich, which has a Best Buy date between August 7th and 12th. So if you've got that, toss it. And then the Spicy Jarlsberg Dip with a Best Buy date between August 7th and 15th. If you got that, toss it. That's basically
2: it. They'll get your money back, too. On those receipts.
1: Can you get your money back?
2: For a recall, you should.
1: If you haven't opened it, right?
2: It's a recall.
1: Oh, I don't know about that.
2: I'm pretty sure if you buy something
1: So if I open the package.
2: Yeah. If I buy something that has been recalled by the FDA, I want my money back.
1: Obviously, I've never taken something back and tried to do that.
2: Let's see.
1: You're going to Google?
2: Yeah.
1: I'll give you one more story while you Google. The Junior League World Series is underway in Heritage Park in Taylor. You've got Tennessee, Mexico, Taylor, and Italy all advancing yesterday to the second round. All games are played at World Series Field at Heritage Park. Parking and admission, $5. Now, the Junior League World Series is for players 13 to 14 years old. The Little League World Series is for younger players 10 to 12. You have an update.
2: It says most grocery stores will give you a full refund if you take the item back to the store, bring the receipt.
1: Oh, yeah. That's my problem. That receipt's gone. Well,
2: that's because you don't have the apps and the rewards. Because in my Meijer app and in my Target app, my receipts are always there and they live there for eternity or until further notice.
1: You and Renee.
2: Yeah. Lauren does too.
1: Yeah. Oh, really?
2: I mean, she's got the apps.
1: Yeah. Okay. I
2: mean, Target app and stuff. All of your, if you enter your phone number and stuff, it's all going to be there.
1: I should probably start doing that.
2: You won't download the apps.
1: No, I won't.
2: So you won't.
1: I'll ask Colleen to do it.
2: Pretty much.
1: Risk it all. 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

0: Russell Dickerson and the Joe Bros, 96.3 WDVD, Blaine and Lauren. Veronica has Lauren's happy ending coming up next.
1: So you know how I feel about geese.
0: Oh, yeah.
1: I don't really like geese. But
0: are you doing a happy ending about geese?
1: Yeah, one particular goose that I'm just glad I didn't hit with my car just yet.
0: Good God. Hell of a tease.

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1: I only like geese that aren't real.
2: Yes, because you, what's the name of your goose, your porch goose?
1: Elizabeth Taylor.
2: Elizabeth
1: Taylor. She's wonderful. She actually has a Life of a Show Goose outfit on right now. I took her out of her bride outfit.
2: You are like this far from going to the old folks home.
1: Listen,
2: I'm just saying.
1: Listen, this geese is nice.
2: Okay.
1: Anyway, this geese would probably, my geese would probably be friends with this geese in Texas because this pet goose,
2: yeah,
1: a real pet goose in real life, is getting credit for saving a family's life after it alerted them to a barn fire.
2: Oh my gosh.
1: The family was asleep when Goosey, creative name, started honking really loudly as his flames engulfed this barn. And the goose was loud enough because those damn birds are so loud.
2: Thank goodness.
1: And they woke the family up. They grabbed a water hose and they put out the fire. And all of the animals inside the barn escaped unharmed.
2: So she saved.
1: The Goosey was saving her friends.
2: That is amazing.
1: Yeah.
2: Goosey.
1: So good thing this one didn't get hit by a car like I wanted to hit by the other ones.
2: Veronica!
1: I'm sorry. Geese have the survival instincts of a rock. I was on a walk last week or 2 weeks
2: ago.
1: There
2: she goes.
1: I was on it was like right off of my like main road of a street, right?
2: Uh-huh.
1: And this herd of geese.
2: I think it's a flock.
1: Right, whatever. Waltz right into a very busy main road.
2: Yeah.
1: And luckily, the cars were nice enough to stop. I would not have been.
2: Veronica.
1: Get out of the damn
2: Veronica,
1: way.
2: You would stop.
1: No, I would stop. But seriously.
2: But survival, you'd be mad about it.
1: Survival. And I would be. I mean, there was at least 15 of them.
2: Well, survival, big family sometimes.
1: Instincts of a rock. Move. You have wings. Move.
2: So tomorrow, Lauren's happy ending will be done by someone who's happy about it. Lauren will be back tomorrow. That is a nice story, though.
1: I poo-pooed all of my own happy ending. Seriously. I don't care.
2: When Veronica does it, we call it Veronica bitches about birds. But you know, whatever.
1: But the fake birds are fine.
2: The fake birds are fine. Lauren's back tomorrow. Have a fabulous day, and we will see you then.
1: Bye.
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1: We're calling to tell you that you won Tame Impala tickets!
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1: 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Are you a big fan?
2: 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Thank you. 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

0: It's Kendall having deep thoughts about my phone. 96.3 WDVD. It can do so many things. I don't do any of them. Because I was listening to Blaine and Veronica, Lauren's on a break, on the drive in. And they were talking about when they put their phone on Do Not Disturb and all the different rules they have for it. And I was like, what? I've never put my phone on Do Not Disturb. Not once. I don't even think I know how. That's different than airplane mode, right? I just mess with the volume all the time. I also answer pretty much most calls, even if I don't recognize the number, because I'm curious. That still happens to me. I'm like, ooh, I wonder who it is. And I'll answer. And a lot of times I get hung up on, because I think even like the robocalls are like, what? She answered? And they don't know what to do. Is anyone else? It's 96.3.
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You and your bestie are going to see Somber on his You Are the Reason tour. 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

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We got to talk about the QVC lady coming up. 96.3 WD.

0: I feel like this is kind of along the same lines as the skateboarding Ocean Spray guy that went viral for just being cool and skateboarding and drinking Ocean Spray. Didn't he end up on the Jimmy Fallon show too? Well, this is QVC lady, and this is a whole different reason. It's a little dirtier, but she was on QVC talking about this wig, and she meant to say that the wig looked like it had a blowout, but instead she said blow bleep. I'll let you fill in the bleep. And then she just crouched down and shook her head, which is probably the best response ever because it's a pretty big oops. But QVC isn't mad. And now she went viral and she's on The Tonight Show with Jimmy Fallon talking about it. I mean, don't you love the circle of life? It's 96.3. You ready for nonstop music? Thanks to Buddy's Pizza. Let's hang out.
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It's Kendall thinking about the lottery. 96.3 WDVD. Because I keep meaning to play it, but then I forget. And I feel better about forgetting when no one wins the jackpot. 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

0: 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We'll talk about it at 8:05.
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It's Renee Vitale. Hey, gold star for you, gold star for me. We made it through Monday. Let's rock on through Tuesday. Here's Ariana.

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0: 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Yeah, she adopted it recently. And, hey, I must say, that's quite the commitment. 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

0: 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We'll talk about it at 8:05.
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1: Yeah.
0: August 29th out at Ford Field. He's going to be here alongside Ed Sheeran. It is so hard to believe that that show is right around the corner. It felt like when we announced it, it was going to be forever ago. And yet, here we are. Baby, can't.

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1: 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Hey, it's Renee. And doesn't it seem like in China, they always have crazy flavored things like chips, pop, candy, you name it, whatever. Well, now they have in China KFC spicy chicken flavored Oreos. Yeah, it comes with a chicken flavored cream and KFC themed embossing. That sounds absolutely disgusting. Would I try it if we had it here? Yes.

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It seems like everyone has a side hustle going on nowadays. Ryan Tedder from One Republic, no exception. I'll tell you what it is next. What did she say?

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1: I got advice early on at 21. 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
0: Not a bad piece of advice, I suppose, because he's made $1 billion doing it. I mean, if this whole music thing doesn't work out, he'll be okay.

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Did you play Powerball last night? Well, you didn't win. In fact, no one won the big prize, which means tomorrow night's drawing is up to 9.

to the top, I've been out of shape, thinking out of the box, I'm an astronaut. I blasted off the planet, rock to cause catastrophe, and it matters more because I had it. Now I had, I thought about wreaking havoc on an opposition, kind of shocking, they want a static with precision. I'm automatic, quarterback, I ain't talking second packet, pack it up, I don't panic, batter up, who the

96.3 WDVD Bridal Chains anticipating a surge of interest in Taylor Swift-inspired wedding styles. In fact, David's Bridal already sketching Swift-inspired gowns, like a couple dozen of them. Nobody knows what her dress looked like yet. What are you sketching? I'm so confused.

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96.3 WDVD, always looking for the ways to be the most hydrated. And apparently, milk is more hydrating than water. I can't remember the last time I slammed a glass of milk. Could you imagine after a big sweaty workout just chugging down in a

96.3 WDVD Dirty Martinis. Ugh. Love them, especially a Friday happy hour one. Yes, please. Well, apparently fashion loves it too, because the end of summer, this is the color trend. Rich olive greens paired with buttery golds. Ooh, I like that combo. Or maybe I just really love dirty martinis, and any inspiration I'm here for.

Teddy Swims, 96.3 WDVD. Not that I want to rush summer by any means, but September 29th can't get here fast enough. Teddy Swims going to take over Little Caesars Arena. Oh my gosh, that's going to be an incredible show.

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0: 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We're going to give you the chance to go see Somber on the You Are the Reason tour. Where, you ask? Well, that decision's up to you. We're going to take you wherever you want to go to see Somber. We're taking care of your flights, your hotel, $500 spending cash, and floor tickets to the show. I'm going to have your keyword coming up at 5:18.
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0: 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It's Wedding Wednesday. 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

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At a show over the weekend, he says, "I tested retirement a little bit, and I don't like the way it feels." Okay, so The Weeknd it is. And I-

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Are you down to go check out Somber wherever you want in the United States? I know that sounds awful, right? How about this? 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

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Couldn't tell you what I bought. 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

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It's Renee Vitale hanging out with you for one more hour. Hello to two of the cutest little nuggets, Ella and Theo, listening right now, and Utica. Hope you guys are having a good night. Hi. Here's Olivia Rodrigo.

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So for the first time in over 15 years, 7-Up saying they're changing its recipe. They say the new version will be hitting stores soon, and it'll no longer be a lemon-lime soda. 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Alrighty.

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0: 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It's Wedding Wednesday. 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
1: 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We're going to chat again tomorrow at 2 o'clock. And the good news is we will be halfway through this work week. Let's go. 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